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0: Did you know that Hershey's chocolate syrup, Ritz crackers, Dum Dums, peanut chews, and Oreos are all vegan? Huh. As it turns out, I'm vegan.
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0: Kaiser, Buddy Holly, good morning. It is Tuesday. I feel like once I get past Tuesday, I'm all right. I feel like Tuesday just feels like a Monday. But early in the week, at least we've got the weather going for us for sure. Beautiful day again today. Yesterday was perfect, and today's going to be really similar, maybe even better. High right around 80 degrees. We don't really have the humidity. It's not going to be as sticky, just really nice and lots of sunshine. Now, tomorrow, we have a chance of a shower possible, but still going to be a mostly nice day. Lots of sunshine and a high of about 84, getting a little bit warmer. Then Thursday, that's the day when we're going to be over the 90s. It should be like 92 or so, low 90s. And that's where we've got some humidity and a chance of some thunderstorms to go with that. I think maybe like afternoon and evening for that. Then into Friday, it looks like we might see a shower in the morning, but then clearing up to be a nice day and the humidity dropping. And so are the temperatures, getting right back down to the low 80s again. And for the weekend, really, really nice. It looks nice both days, mid 80s both days. And for Father's Day on Sunday, should be a perfect day to get outside and grill or whatever you want to do with Dad. In the news this morning, the nurses at Jefferson Einstein Philadelphia Hospital, they voted to authorize a strike, and pretty overwhelmingly. Their concerns are mostly with staffing levels, quality of care for the patients. So we'll see what happens with that. That's something that's happening in Philly right now. And then during the Wawa Welcome America Festival, we talk about this each year. It kicks off Friday, by the way. 16 days of free events and just something to do each and every day of the festival. So if you've ever thought of going to any museum in Philadelphia, especially, just look through the schedule and see which day that museum is participating as a free museum day. And you can go and be a tourist in your own city for free for a couple of weeks, and so many things. They've got fireworks like every different night of the festival. They have, you know, fireworks along the river, fireworks on the parkway, and anything you could want to do for this celebration. It's happening with the Wawa Welcome America Festival, including the grant that they give to a nonprofit. They do this each year. The Wawa Foundation awarding a nonprofit, and this time for providing services that build stronger communities through preserving our independence, protecting our safety, and mentoring and inspiring our youth. That's the description anyway, but it's a $50,000 grant. So you can imagine it can go a long way. And they've narrowed it to four organizations right now that have shared a story of what being a hero means to them. So you can read the stories. You can cast your vote through June 26th. The next week or so, weigh in on which one you think should receive the Wawa Foundation Hero Award, and to go with it, that $50,000 grant. So the four organizations are Minds Greater Philadelphia, Philadelphia City Rowing, Safe Hub Philadelphia, an urban youth racing school. 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The votes go through June 26th. 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Might make a nice holiday gift or something. 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This is for their Universal Theme Parks exhibition. And I've been posting more and more from our trip to Universal, and we're giving away the trips we went to visit and broadcast live and visited Epic Universe. 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Coming up, long music block in there. We're going to do Katrina and the Waves. As today we are walking on sunshine. We've got the Beastie Boys on the way, Robert Palmer and more. 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
10: 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All right, not too much going on Darley Road in Brandywine, Newcastle County. There is a downed tree blocking Carpenter Station Road, Darley Road, and Neiman's Road, that intersection between South Trail and Darley Woods Road. Also, the Commodore Barry Bridge eastbound, there's an accident. Only one lane open on the eastbound side at the midspan. Just be aware that that is a backup there. Other than that, just some slowing on 95 southbound between Cotman and the Betsy Ross Bridge. 76 starting to slow on the eastbound side between Montgomery and the Vine Street Expressway, between Gladwin and Belmont, and on the westbound side between City Avenue and Belmont. Vine Street Expressway starting to slow westbound between the Parkway and 76. 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And that's your traffic. 95.7 MetFM. Jumping into a long music block. In here, we've got Katrina and the Waves. Again, it's going to be a beautiful day. High right near 80 degrees, all sunshine. 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We'll start with Robert Palmer. Addicted to Love. Coming up, we'll do sports, cover a little bit the FIFA World Cup and Mexico's new mascot, which is a duck named Merlin. We'll talk about that. Plus, the Phillies had a great game and lots more. Stick around. BetFM.

morning. It is Tuesday. It's June 16th and a beautiful start to the day already. Really pretty and a sunny day ahead of us. High of 80 degrees and low humidity too. Should be nice tomorrow.

0: Thursday. Showers possible Friday morning, but then we're clearing up and staying clear for the weekend, it looks like, too. So Friday, a pretty nice day. The humidity drops right around 82 for the high, and Saturday and Sunday, both mid-80s, and Father's Day looking great for whatever you've got planned for your dad. Let's see. In sports, we will start with the Phils. They had a really beautiful game last night, and it was a beautiful night for baseball. They won 7-0 against the Miami Marlins in their series opener at Citizens Bank Park, and there was a home run by a rookie. Gabriel Rincones Jr. got a home run, his first major hit, and also it was a homer. So he said he felt like he was floating. He said it's still settling in. He doesn't think he's going to be able to sleep tonight. He just, you know, was so happy. They did an interview with him, and he talked about, you know, you dream about that. He said, I tried to think of what it would feel like, what I would see, smell, and it was very similar. So he'd been visualizing that very thing, and he was able to do it. Zach Wheeler allowed just 2 hits over 6 scoreless innings, 9 strikeouts. Trey Turner, though, got hit in the wrist in the bottom of the 6th inning. So they said that the x-rays were negative. They expect that he'll be sore from that. Phils play the Marlins again tonight at 6:40. Another beautiful night for baseball, and playing again tomorrow at 1:05. And in the FIFA World Cup, Spain and Cabo Verde, they tied with no score. Belgium and Egypt tied 1-1. Saudi Arabia and Uruguay tied 1-1. And let's see who else. Iran and New Zealand. I don't see who. Oh, Iran and New Zealand tied 2-2. So it was all ties yesterday. And then today it's going to be France versus Senegal at 3 o'clock. Iraq versus Norway coming up at 6 o'clock this evening. And Argentina plays Algeria at 9 o'clock tonight. And Team USA doesn't play again until Friday, 3 o'clock against Australia, or the Socceroos, as they're called. That's going to be in Seattle. And then at 8:30 Friday night at Philadelphia Stadium, we're going to be hosting Brazil versus Haiti. And that should be a pretty popular game. Brazil's got some pretty passionate fans for sure. You can also, if you're watching on Thursday, you can watch Mexico's next game. It's going to be Mexico versus South Korea. That's 9 o'clock on Thursday. And you might see a duck. Mexico has a new unofficial team mascot named Merlin. It's a duck. And as they celebrated their win over South Africa last Thursday, this duck, Merlin, was a 2-year-old duck dressed in Mexico's jersey and wearing socks too, and celebrating with the team, and was just kind of paraded all throughout Mexico City. So a lot of the fans are saying that they want to see Merlin in the stadium, that the duck is already a national treasure, the best thing about the World Cup so far. His owner said, he's the baby, the sole heir to all my possessions, and now an idol. So I guess that he already is a pretty familiar sight in Mexico City, like all the different fairs and events and things, and usually accompanies its owner as they sell water and soft drinks from a little cart, but now worldwide, loved by all. And so Merlin is expected to be at the game probably on Thursday, and he met with FIFA representatives and shot photos and a commercial yesterday, too. He's doing just great. But they said, Mexico, we are with you. Merlin is your number one fan. Coming up along Music Block, we're going to head toward our food news. We'll do our celebrity birthdays, our fake holidays for today, for June 16th. We've got a long Music Block even before then. And we kick off commercial free at 7:20. And in there, we'll have your chance to win that 4-pack of tickets to the Franklin Institute. The Franklin Institute, their theme park edition. It's celebrating Universal Orlando Resort and all the different rides and things. It kind of shows you how they all come about, how they make them, how they work. Stick around. It's Ben FM.
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7: 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All right, we'll start with Darley Road, blocked because of a downed tree, both directions between Carpenter Station Road and 92 Neyman's Road, and between South Trail and Darley Woods Road. The Commodore Barry Bridge eastbound at the midspan is still jammed. It's an accident. Only one lane remains open. 55 northbound, some slowing north of Deptford to 42. 422 eastbound slopes between Trooper and First Avenue. Some police activity, Route 100 both directions at Whiteland Woods Road. Also, the Route 30 bypass eastbound, some slow traffic right near 322 through to Lancaster Avenue. There is a disabled vehicle on Ridge Pike both directions between Harmon Road and Main Avenue in Plymouth Township. PA Turnpike slows westbound between Virginia Drive and Fort Washington. 95 looking pretty good, moving along. Same with 76, the Vine Street Expressway westbound, just starting to slow a little bit between the Parkway and 76. And on Ridge Pike at Allenwood Road, they just cleared an accident, so some heavier traffic left over there, but it should be looking better soon. 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

0: 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Song for a beautiful morning. It's going to be a really nice day. Right around 80 degrees, low humidity, lots of sunshine, and staying that way tomorrow too, looking good. It's going to be a little bit warmer, mid-80s, but a chance of an isolated shower possible. But still, very nice day. Thursday's the day where it's going to get hot, low 90s, and a little bit humid too. We've got a chance of late showers and possibly some storms in the afternoon and evening on Thursday. Then Friday looking pretty clear. It's a possibility of some showers in the morning, and then it's going to be pretty nice. And the humidity dropping to high right around the low 80s for Friday, mid 80s Saturday and Sunday. Great weekend for Father's Day weekend. For our fake holidays for today, for June 16th, it is National Tortilla Day. Make something with a tortilla for lunch or dinner. It is also National Fudge Day. My grandmom, who's 97 years old now, Nanny, she makes fudge, but she makes it using Velveeta cheese. I kid you not. And you can't tell, but you just like, you know it. And so you kind of like, I don't know. It's very good fudge, but she makes fudge with Velveeta. Also National Cherry Tart Day. It is National Cannoli Day. I had a really good cannoli not too long ago, like last week. It was at from Live Casino and Hotel Philadelphia. They've got Termini Brothers now inside Live Casino and Hotel, and it was a really good good cannoli. They dropped it off, and we were eating those for a couple of days at our house. Let's see what else for our fake holidays today. It is Fresh Veggies Day. Probably should have some veggies if you're having the cherry tarts and the cannolis and the fudge too. It is National Vinegar Day. It is World Refill Day. If you're out somewhere that has the fountains, just tell them it's World Refill Day and help yourself. It is World Sea Turtle Day. Love sea turtles. My dad, actually, he fishes pretty often in Brigantine. And the one time they were fishing, they found this giant sea turtle who had been hit by a boat and was floating up at the surface. And they were able to call the Brigantine. They have a marine mammal stranding center. And they came out and they rescued the turtle. And they, you know, did a rehab. You know, the turtle spent a long time with them as it was recovering. And then they released her, and they had named it Chuck after my pop-up, who turned out to be a girl turtle, so they now call her Charlene. And so they now can track Charlene. She's got, like, a little tracker on her, and she's been all up and down the, you know, Atlantic coast, and it's pretty cool. So, yeah, the Marine Mammal Stranding Center there in Brigantine, they are incredible, and they do stuff like that, you know, each and every day. Pretty, pretty cool. Also, for your fake holidays, I think that was it. Yeah, no World Sea Turtle. We'll go to our food news. We'll start with Wawa. We talked about the Welcome America Festival. It's kicking off on Friday. Check out the schedule. There's so much going on. They also just announced their Wawa Foundation Awards. They narrowed it to 4 deserving nonprofits. Each year they do this Hero Award, and they have a $50,000 grant this year. The 4 organizations that they've narrowed it down to as finalists are Minds Greater Philadelphia, Philadelphia City Rowing, Safe Hub Philadelphia, and Urban Youth Racing School. You can vote for your favorite, whichever, you know, is inspiring to you by June 26th. And yeah, they have the chance of winning the Hero Award and getting $50,000, which I'm sure they can make it go pretty far. And then Wawa, they also just dropped some new merch. If you go to their website, they have a new Wawa soccer jersey. So if you want a jersey to wear to any of the FIFA games, this is a really cool jersey too. They have 2 different versions of the Wawa, it's not FIFA, but soccer jersey. They also have little socks and Wawa coffee cup earrings. They're really cute. Let's see, KFC, they just announced they are adding fried pickles, which we mentioned, fried pickles coming back to the menu. They also just announced a lineup of 20 new sauces at KFC. They're expanding their dunked menu to more markets. They're also adding things like boba refreshers and crunch shakes, sparkling lemonades, and iced coffee to certain locations as well. They have a slightly new version or upgraded version of the Colonel that they have revamped, and they're even changing some of the looks and designs for the stores themselves. So KFC doing some kind of a relaunch, but only in certain markets. Jalen Brunson, the hero in New York after the Knicks won the NBA championship, he had answered a fan. Some fan had asked him what his bodega order is. And he answered, you know, my bodega order, well, first of all, I'm not in the city, but if I did have a bodega order, and he said peach Snapple, purple Doritos, and that is an everything bagel then with egg and cheese, hash browns, spicy mayo, toasted is his breakfast sandwich. So the video went viral, and a lot of restaurants all over New York are selling the Brunson egg and cheese. If you want to give that a try, again, it's everything bagel, egg and cheese, hash browns, spicy mayo, toasted. And if you liked Costco, their food court churros, You will love their churro donut bites. They are in a 30-ounce container. They're $8.79, and people are loving them. And TikTok hackers are saying that you should put them in the air fryer. They really like the churro donut bites from Costco. And finally, Hong Kong, they've got a convenience store that they're launching that is run by a humanoid robot. So it's kind of just like, you know, a novelty at this point, but this robot is 5'7". It's got a name and everything. It's this 24-hour convenience store. There's no workers there, just the robot, which is able to stock shelves. It can handle checkouts. If you ask for something, it can hand it to you without dropping it. It can use voice and visual recognition, and they plan to launch the same concept in 10 major cities worldwide. So starting with Hong Kong, and you might see one in the U.S. soon. I would guess they'd do it in New York, but a 24-hour convenience store run by a robot, which sounds a little bit like a vending machine, but it would be kind of cool to see. All right, there you go. We kick off commercial free coming up next, and later this morning, that 4-pack of tickets to the Franklin Institute. Stick around.
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0: 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All right, things looking pretty good out there. The only jam up I see is 76 westbound, starting to back up between the Boulevard and Gladwin. The Vine Street Expressway westbound, starting to jam between 95 and Broad Street. They do still have that jam up on the Commodore Barry Bridge eastbound at the midspan. An accident is only allowing one lane open on the Commodore Barry Bridge on that eastbound side. But again, things looking better other than that. Just some slowing 422 eastbound between Oaks and First Avenue on Welsh Road, Route 63. Just be aware there's some debris on the road, both directions at the 202 Parkway. Be really careful getting by there. The PA Turnpike westbound starts to slow between Virginia Drive and Fort Washington. And on 232 in Southampton, there's a disabled vehicle. It's both directions at Jaymore Road. Just be cautious getting by there. Other than that, things are moving. And on Route 100, that police activity just cleared out at Whitelands Wood Road. That should be looking better soon, too. 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Demand Rand. 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That's your traffic. 95.7 Bet FM kicking off commercial free. 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

Journey, 95.7 Met FM, commercial free on this beautiful Tuesday morning. It's June 16th. Journey coming October 28th, Xfinity Mobile Arena. I've been here multiple times this year, the final Frontier Tour. Here's Animotion and Obsession. 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

0: 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Good morning. We've got that 4-pack of tickets to the Franklin Institute to give away this hour. 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That's going to be for November 28th at the Met. We'll have a pair of tickets to that with Ryan Gosling and Emma Stone. 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But up on our website, a web contest for you. It is a beautiful day today. It already is a really nice morning out there. We'll get up to 80 degrees later. Low humidity, just perfect, and lots of sunshine. Tomorrow's pretty nice, too. A little bit warmer. A chance of a shower possible. And Thursday, that's kind of the hot day. High of 92. We'll get over 90. It's going to be a little more humid, too, and that's where we have a chance of some scattered thunderstorms and showers. They said maybe the afternoon or evening of Thursday. Friday, we might see some showers in the morning, but other than that, Friday looking nice and clear, and through the weekend looking really great, too. Mid-80s, both Saturday and Sunday should be perfect for your Father's Day if you're planning anything outdoors. In our trending news, there was a crash. It was in California. The B-52 bomber crash happened shortly after takeoff at Edwards Air Force Base. It killed 8 people. So right now they said the reason for the crash is unknown. They're going to do an investigation, but they said that could take about 6 months. But again, killed 8 people. They said it was working on radar modernization, this program to update radar. They said they lost 8 great Americans, and they're working to figure out exactly what happened. It's at Edwards Air Force Base. That's actually where my mom was stationed. She was in the Air Force. This is a bizarre story, but it looks like they'll be able to have a happy ending. This happened in Florida. There was a mix-up at an IVF clinic where an embryo was given to the wrong couple. The couple underwent IVF. After having their baby back in December, they discovered that the little girl was not their biological child. They're a white couple, and the little girl was not, and they filed this lawsuit to the Fertility Center of Orlando, which has since closed. I think they opened another clinic in its place, but they then felt this like moral obligation to try and find the baby's genetic parents. So they were then able to identify the daughter's biological parents, and they've since just reached a custody agreement. So again, back in December, they had the little girl. They named her Shay. They love her dearly as if it was their own child, and so they want to keep her. You know, they're her parents, and you know, she raised her, you know, in her womb, and they were able to find this mutually devised custody agreement to keep the little girl. But it could have been a nightmare. I can't even imagine going through that. So luckily, they're able to have this happy ending. But they said now they'll be able to begin living more freely, finally celebrate the one beautiful thing that's come from all of this. They said our daughter, but just a horrible situation there. So they will retain the rights and continue as the permanent custodial parents of Shay. But, you know, there was the chance that the biological parents would have said, no, we want her, you know, or something. It's just absolutely awful. There is an incident that went viral back in May of 2017. I remember when this happened. There was an unidentified jogger in London that was running across a bridge, like running on the sidewalk along a bridge, this middle-aged man, and he shoved a woman as he ran by her. This 33-year-old woman at the time knocked her into the path of an oncoming bus, and very, very luckily, the bus was able to swerve in time, but it was just like a super quick thing, and they've been searching for this guy ever since, and they just found him. So this is 9 years later. They arrested a 44-year-old man on suspicion of grievous bodily harm. They had arrested other people at the time, too, and then released them. But 9 years later, they think they have the guy. He is now out on bail. I have no idea how they tracked him down, but it was all captured on CCTV footage. The footage went viral. He's been known as the Putney Pusher, and apparently he had that same day, like 15 minutes later, run back in the other direction across the bridge while the woman was still being helped, and she had attempted to confront him then, and he just continued running by and ignored her. So obviously, I'm sure he saw the story go viral and has been kept in secret again for like 9 years, but we'll see if it's actually the guy or what happens with that case, but that is a weird update. And an animal cruelty case. This is from in California back in May. It's got an update to that too. Police responded to this call for an animal in a truck. They believe that there was a dog inside this 15-foot U-Haul parked on the street. And inside, they ended up finding 21 dogs, 21 Cavalier King Charles Spaniels, all inside the compartment. It lacked ventilation. It lacked air conditioning. Many of the dogs appeared neglected and matted and had limited access to food and water. And so they rescued those dogs, several of them determined to be female and pregnant. And as they were there, as they were like removing the dogs from the truck, the suspect then returned in a different SUV and carrying an additional 12 dogs. So now the number up to 33. So then the suspect was arrested on animal cruelty and animal abandonment charges. And so the rescue that took the 33 dogs in just gave an update yesterday, thanking everyone for their support, saying that they're unable, because it's an open investigation, to answer any questions about the case, but that the dogs are all doing well. They're all receiving love and care, and they did give a donation, a fund that you can donate to help the dogs. It's afv.org/giveonline. Thanking everybody for their support, but the dog's doing just fine. And speaking of dogs and cats, this coming weekend, there's going to be a giant adoption event. It's the Brandywine Valley SPCA, their mega adoption event. It goes on June 20th and 21st at the Bob Carpenter Center in Newark, Delaware. I was at one of these events. It is really neat to see so many dogs and cats, more than 1,000 of them, looking for their forever homes and going home with their new families. You can go to megaadopt.com for all of the details there. This one a little bit bizarre, but you can follow them on TikTok and I don't know, see if it comes true, I guess. Time will tell. There is a TikTok account called @TimeTravelerExplorer, and this person, claiming to be a time traveler from the year 2198, is warning that we're going to soon discover something from very deep in the ocean. That in 2044, that's the year, we're going to discover that the ocean is much deeper than we thought. And in doing so, we're going to discover a creature that we thought was once a myth. So I don't know, Loch Ness Monster, something like that. So then from 10 years on from there, so this is 2044, in 2054, they say we will have then, by then, found many of the species, only for us to then eliminate the species in the same year. So I don't know what the warning is, of what's going to happen, but this is the Time Traveler's account, and you can follow them on TikTok @TimeTravelerExplorer, and I'm sure we'll all be paying attention in 2044. And a trend I can fully get behind, and this is, you might be happy to hear, it could save you some money in manicures. Apparently, we are in our effortless era. So the short nails are the rage right now. Apparently, it's no longer cool to care, which sounds really good to me. A short manicure is in. Practical self-care. You can type, you can button your pants, you can put your kid in the car seat. 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There you go. That's what's trending. Coming up, we'll do our entertainment and celebrity news. We'll have that 4-pack of tickets again to the Franklin Institute. Stick around. 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
0: 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We'll start with 422 eastbound, starting to back up between Oaks and First Avenue. Also, it's jammed on the PA Turnpike westbound, just before the Willow Grove exit through to Fort Washington. 95 southbound, starting to jam between Cottman Avenue and the Vine Street Expressway. And 76 eastbound, a jam up between the Boulevard and the Vine Street Expressway. Westbound between the Boulevard and Gladwin, and between Bear and the Vine Street Expressway. Vine Street Expressway westbound is jammed 95 to Broad Street. 476 northbound, jammed between 95 and Route 1, the Media Bypass. And the Boulevard starting to back up to southbound between Ridge and 76. 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That's your traffic. Coming up, we've got your chance at a 4-pack of tickets to the Franklin Institute. 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

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Good morning. Got your entertainment and celebrity news here for this Tuesday morning, June 16th. A beautiful day today, right around 80 degrees. And then we'll have that four-pack of tickets to the Franklin Institute to give away. We'll give you a keyword, your chance to win. We'll start with Bonnie Tyler. She had been in a medically induced coma, but she is still pretty unwell. She's in intensive care in Portugal, so her team just announced that her remaining summer shows are going to be canceled or postponed until next year. And though she is improving as far as her condition, they say it's going to be a slow process that, you know, they're confident she's going to make a good recovery, but they're hoping maybe some fall dates can still go ahead. They haven't yet canceled those, but through the summer, she will not be doing any shows. Country music star Jelly Roll and his wife Bunny XO are divorcing after almost 10 years of marriage. They said it was a mutual decision to split up, described as a private family matter. Jennifer Lopez was talking about her divorce from Ben Affleck, opening up on podcasts and things, talking about working on herself, some personal growth and self-discovery since their divorce, and just having a better understanding of herself. She talked about the importance of self-reflection, self-improvement, and there are many dating rumors of a romance between her and her co-star Brett Goldstein, but she says they're not dating. He is single, so is she. I watched an interview with the two of them, and I would bet that if they aren't dating, they will be soon, just based on, I don't know, my own stupid observation, but I don't know. He's talked publicly about having a crush on her for a really long time. He even co-wrote and starred in the Netflix romantic comedy Office Romance specifically so that he could work with her. So I don't know, at least one-sided, he seems to like her. Actor Corey Feldman was hospitalized. This is after he suffered a medical emergency.

0: lot of cast reunions and things like that with that. Love Island season 8 is happening at a villa in Fiji, and there was a sudden death of an executive producer for the show, James Barker, who passed away after an unexpected medical emergency. So Peacock is mourning his passing, describing him as a valued member of the production team, and the show plans to honor him on today's episode of Love Island USA. I was talking to my sister, she watches that show, and I was like, oh, you know, maybe I'll watch a little bit, try to catch up. And she's like, you know, it's like 2 hours every single night. I had no idea people were that committed to that show, but I've yet to watch even a minute of it. I'll have to at least try one episode, but that's a lot of time. Fans are praising Anya Taylor-Joy's casting in the Lord of the Rings film, The Hunt for Gollum. She was cast as an elf, and people are liking it most likely because she looks like an elf. The film set between the Hobbit trilogy and the Fellowship of the Ring, people loving her casting, and you know she's going to be in this starting December 17th is when the movie comes out. Manchester United has struck a deal with Amazon. They're going to film the 2026-2027 season for their All or Nothing series. They're going to give fans a behind-the-scenes look at Manchester United, the deal reportedly costing Amazon more than any of their other Premier League documentaries, United receiving a record fee for that show. And the third season of House of the Dragon is back on HBO as of this weekend, and the reviews are coming in, and they're pretty good. A civil war between Westeros, the Blacks and the Greens, the factions of the Targaryen line, and they promise intense dragon-on-dragon action in this season, saying it's a less sleepy season 3. They do say, though, that the show still fails up to live to the legacy of Game of Thrones. It's out this Sunday, the first episode. It's going to be 8 new episodes in this season, one out each Sunday, leading up to the season finale on August 9th. Tyra Banks is suing Netflix. This is over the new documentary, that reality check Inside America's Next Top Model. She alleged that the creators manipulated her 3-hour interview to create a false and defamatory narrative, that they used like selective editing. They deliberately omitted certain things to force this fabricated narrative. So she is suing. Netflix has yet to comment on the lawsuit. And Prince Harry and Meghan Markle weighing in on the social media ban in the UK. So they've banned social media for children under 16, certain social media, and they're calling it a welcome step forward, saying it helps to protect kids online. They've emphasized a need for stronger measures to safeguard kids from harmful content online and basically these platforms that prioritize well-being over profit. That's what they'd like anyway. But the ban in the UK follows one that's already in Australia. So we'll see if it happens anywhere in the U.S. But the social media companies, basically Meta, their argument is, you know, if you ban Facebook and Instagram, the kids are just going to find another platform and one that's not as regulated and doesn't have as many safeguards, which is a valid point. They're going to probably find it somewhere, but we'll see. I'm sure more will pop up if they're banned from others. And Disney's Moana has a new single out. It's called Along the Way. There is a music video to go with it, too. There's going to be a Moana-inspired album coming out called Moana Voices Across the Ocean. That'll be in late July. Moana, the new movie, is coming out on July 10th, I believe. And that soundtrack coming out on June 26th next week with different versions and things of the score. And there you go. That's the live-action Moana. And that's your entertainment and celebrity news. Oh, I forgot. The View is having J.D. Vance on live this morning at 11 a.m. And Banana Ball 2026 on ABC. I missed a whole section here. Savannah Bananas, the baseball, they've been showing it on ABC and ESPN, the Disney Plus account. You actually can watch it on ABC.com live. You don't need a subscription or anything like that. They're going to show a live game on Sunday, June 28th at 4 o'clock. You wanted to watch Banana Ball, as I know lots and lots of people wanting to go see the Savannah Bananas every time it comes anywhere near here. Completely sold out. And there you go. Coming up, we're going to do the keyword, your chance to win the 4-pack of tickets to the Franklin Institute and their theme park exhibit. So that's basically looking at Universal Orlando Resort and the way that all of the rides and attractions work. We'll give you the keyword right after this. Stick around.
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7: 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All right, we'll start with 422 eastbound, starting to back up between Oaks and First Avenue. The PA Turnpike westbound jams between Willow Grove and Fort Washington. On Matson Ford Road in Conshohocken, traffic has been directed around an accident area both directions at 76. 95 southbound is jammed Cottman Avenue through to the Vine Street Expressway. On 76 eastbound, it's jammed the Boulevard through to the Vine. Westbound between the Boulevard and Gladwin. And the Vine Street Expressway westbound, starting to jam between 95 and Broad Street. Also in Delaware, Route 1 northbound jams right around Route 13 just before that, before exit 156. Other than that, things looking pretty good. Most areas, it's just some slow traffic. The Ben Franklin Bridge on the westbound side, starting to slow too between the Midspan and 8th and Vine. And on Street Road 132, a disabled vehicle just cleared at 95. That should be looking better soon. 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Feel the Davis difference at Davis Honda, Route 130 in Burlington. DavisHonda.net for more. 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